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1: We the best. Boy. Give me the light.
2: Yeah.
1: And we turn it up every time.
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0: 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Mix Radio. We the best. Give me the light. Yeah. And we turn it up every time.
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0: time. And we bust it up, watch it.
1: Watch it.
2: Ha! Kimba, how you bad, sir?
3: A diario.